on the cover of a magazine. Grace Kelly, Harlow Jean, picture of a beauty queen. Jean Kelly, Fred Astaire, Ginger Rogers, dance.

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If I was young, I could wake outside your school, 'cause your face is like the cover of a magazine.

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1: You can't touch this. You can't touch this. You can't touch this. You can't touch this.

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CBK on the track to wake up your mind. 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'Cause time is slipping away.

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1: Yo, what's up, Jay?
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1: Shot G.
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Get a look at Malapid on me. Style is never seen that makes you wanna grab and hold and squeeze real tight. Who's gonna be the one to save you from yourself?